0: What's up, guys? It's Sigala here. Just want to say thanks for playing my songs.
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2: 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Let me see the sunshine.

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I blasted off the planet, rock that caused catastrophe, and it matters more because I had it. Now I had, I thought about wreaking havoc on an opposition. Kinda shocking, they want it static with precision. I'm automatic, quarterback, I ain't talking second, pack it up on pack.

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1: 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It's Sigala here. Just want to say thanks for playing my songs.
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I want her to remember. 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

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Listen to the mariachi play at midnight. Are you with me? Are you with me?

Drink some margaritas by swing of blue lights. Listen to the mariachi play at midnight. Are you with me? Are you with me?

I not leaking? I look so good, you look so good, maybe we should all leak it together. F*** it. You only live once, let the people see.